0: Рок Арсенал.
1: Come with me into the trees. We lay on the grass and let hours pass. Take my hand, come back to the land. Let's get away just for one day.

Hello, Yekaterinburg. My name is Martin Lee Gore of Depeche Mode. It's pleasant to listen our song on Radio Rock Arsenal.

streets of shame. Both dirty, both mean. Yes, and the dream was just the same. And I dreamed your dream for you, and now your dream is real.

These tables are haunted by the ghosts of Las Vegas. Their chips were once mountains, but they came here to play. They could take me if they wanted, but I have nothing worth counting. Like the sands of Nevada, they go drifting away. The Lady Luck, still a mystery, with her head on my shoulder.